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2: Okay. In 5 seconds, tell us how many minutes are in a day?
1: 1,140.
0: No.
2: No,
0: you
2: still missed
3: it. How's
0: it on the corner with it?
3: This is Nikki.
2: In 5 seconds, tell us how many minutes are in a day?
0: I heard that.
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Spin that,

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0: 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Good morning. Thanks for listening to the world's most dangerous morning show, The Breakfast Club.
1: Oh my God, Josh, can I try on your glasses?

0: One thing's for sure, two things are certain.
1: What?
0: You ain't never heard this song right here before. But remember where you heard it first.
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0: That,
1: you know what I'm saying?
0: You know. That thing to your throat gets sore. 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
1: Me like
0: that.
1: To your legs, you know what I'm saying?
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